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1: You sure can. What would you like to hear?
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0: Today, thank you for pulling me out of a dark time.

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0: 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From Dylan to Crystal in Las Cruces, New Mexico, I cherish every moment we spend together. I look forward to a lifetime of memories with you. Here's Long Distance Love from Taylor in Midland, Texas, to Robbie in Lafayette, Louisiana. I'm thinking about you and the kids tonight while I'm driving, and I will be home soon. Mandy's in the City of Industry, California. 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Brittany in Corpus Christi tonight for Keyshawn in Beaumont, Texas. She's thinking about you. Shay is in Las Vegas, Nevada for Jerrica in Sacramento. Angie and Will in Elmira, New York. From Samantha in Amarillo, Texas to Gregory in Santa Fe, New Mexico. And Eliseo and Veronica in Stockton, California. And R-Dub with you tonight. The rest of tonight's Slow Jam session and your final goodnights and oral expressions play next.
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On my way to Sacramento, late night, Arsenio. I'm never sentimental, go hard or go homeless. 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I make a bro stand outside forever like the Statue of Liberty.

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0: If he's skinny, he's fat, he's short, whatever, can you please give him my wings? We've been waiting for a while now.
1: He's giving me bad vibes.
0: I don't care about the vibe. I want my wings.
1: Yes, but what about me? I have the bad feelings in my tummy.
0: I don't care about what you feel, Barnaby. That's your problem.
1: My tummy is very, very perceptive.
0: Just give him the wings. Give him the wings.
1: Fine, your wish is my command. But first, I am going to take your wings into the back and count them for you.
0: What the
1: hell? I want to give you the number so that you know when it gets to you. That is how many...
0: I know what I ordered. Give him my wings. All this talk and my wings are getting cold.
1: This is a quality check. Let me see. Open the first box. Ooh. Get the boneless meal deal with the 20 wings.
0: Get away from my wings. I know what I ordered.
1: Oh my goodness, this is looking so good.
0: Of course, that's what I ordered. Yeah. All the wings there look good.
1: So they're tasty.
0: Are you eating my wings?
1: Yeah, no, sir. But I do have to tell you, when the order arrives at your house, you will have 17 wings in the box, not 20.
0: And why is that?
1: I am just assuming that the sketchy skinny man will eat three of them.
0: Damn it, Barnaby, do not eat my f***ing wing.
1: We will not eat anymore.
0: Yo, you admitted it. You're the one.
1: I'm just
0: making, you want my damn wing.
1: I was checking that the honey mustard is not poisoned.
0: Your business is going to be shut down.
1: You are angry.
0: I'm very angry. You ate my damn wing.
1: I must be honest with you. I do feel sort of guilty about this.
0: You don't feel s***. I want my wing.
1: Well, I do not work at Wingstop. I apologize.
0: Who the hell are you?
1: I am your delivery driver.
0: You son of a
1: I just stopped because the food smelled so good.
0: Listen, when you get to the house, your tip is going to be my foot in your ass.
1: Oh. Okay, does that include two dips on the side?
0: No, it's five. So it's five tips.
1: I like the honey barbecue.
0: Five tips in my foot. In your ass.
1: Okay, now I must admit I feel guilty because I lied about a second thing.
0: What did you lie about?
1: Do not be angry with me.
0: I'm angry right now.
1: The thing is, I'm not actually your delivery driver either. I am a radio host from a show called Broken Jeffrey in the Morning.
2: And we're doing a prank phone call on you, man.
0: Man. You don't mess with my wings and my wings.
2: I swear, I haven't touched your wings, dude. Your buddy Darnell wanted to set you up.
0: Darnell, what the hell are you doing?
2: Dude, don't be mad at him. He just told us that you guys were having lunch together today, so he wanted to play a joke on you.
0: What a son of a good one.
1: Barnaby Wild at your service?
0: Barnaby Wild. That sounds like Born to Be Wild.
1: what a strange coincidence.
0: Yeah, whatever.
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4: Good morning from the Traffic One Traffic Center. Traffic moving along smoothly right now. We are all clear with no accidents or major congestion. 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From the Traffic One Traffic Center, I'm Patty Steele.
5: I'm Kelly Bennett for SuperTalk Mississippi News. The Harrison County Sheriff's Office seized 22 pounds of cocaine during a traffic stop on I-10 in Gulfport Tuesday. Chloe Rankin and her passenger, Jason Acevedo, who were both from Clearwater, Florida, were stopped for a traffic violation. A police canine alerted on the vehicle and the cocaine and over $10,000 in illicit currency concealed in a duffel bag were found during a search. Both suspects are facing federal drug trafficking charges. The Itawamba Community College Choir will take its talents to the White House this Christmas season. The choir was selected from more than 1,000 entries to perform during the White House Christmas tours. Itawamba's performance is set for the evening of December 14th.
6: Hey.
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5: Expect a mix of sunshine and showers across Mississippi today. The chance of rain will increase significantly going into this weekend and taper back off early next week. A look at your state forecast from the National Weather Service. Northern Mississippi will be sunny today with highs in the mid-90s. Tonight will be partly cloudy with lows in the lower 70s. Central Mississippi will be mostly sunny with a chance of afternoon showers and highs in the lower 90s. Tonight will be partly cloudy with a slight chance of showers and lows near 70. Southern Mississippi will be mostly sunny with showers and thunderstorms likely this afternoon. Highs will be in the mid-80s. Showers and thunderstorms are likely tonight as well. Lows will be in the mid-70s. For all things Mississippi, visit supertalk.fm.
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7: Good morning from the Mississippi Power Weather Center. We are expecting mostly sunshine throughout the day. We have a 40% chance for showers and thunderstorms. Going to warm up into the 90s, and that wind's going to pick up as we head towards the evening hours. Partly cloudy skies are expected tonight with a 20% chance of rain and a low of 77. From the Mississippi Power Weather Center, I'm Patty Steele.

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0: almost time for your prank call. It's Brooke and Jeffrey in the morning. And youth sports are getting more and more competitive every single year.
1: Oh, dude, it's wild and more expensive.
0: Yeah, and I'm not just talking about select teams. I'm talking about school athletics, too. Mm-hmm. And that's why today I call a woman to tell her that we see huge potential in her son's athletic journey.
1: Oh, no. Don't start this.
0: But we believe he can be better. If she gives us the okay to do whatever it takes to give him the ultimate edge over the competition.
1: Why do I feel like she's going to say yes no matter what?
0: Yeah. You're going to find out in your phone tap right now.
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3: Hello?
0: Hi, I'm looking to speak with the parents of Connor.
3: This is his mom.
0: Hi, are you, let me see, is this Tara?
3: Terry,
0: I apologize. Hi, Terry. I'm the swim coach over at High School. My name's Huck Treadwell.
3: Hi, how are you?
0: I'm doing good. Listen, I'm calling because I just met with Connor, and even though he's a freshman, he said his goal was to swim for the varsity team this year.
3: Yeah, he does want to swim varsity. Okay. He's really excited about it.
0: I'm more excited because I believe that he has the potential to become the next great swimmer in our district.
3: Really?
0: Which is why Connor and I discussed his options, and we both agree he'd be a great candidate for surgery.
3: Surgery? He's not hurt.
0: Well, no, this is a different type of procedure. It's called a breathing bypass.
3: I don't know what that is.
0: Basically, excellent swimmers, like your son, specifically in the crawl stroke category, can shave 2 whole seconds off their lap time by surgically placing a small tube in a hole in the back of their neck.
3: What?
0: That way,
3: are you joking?
0: No, because the hole allows them to breathe without needing to turn their head out of the water.
3: Are you serious? I have never heard of anything like this in my life.
0: Oh, ma'am, you would not believe it. It is running rampant right now through the colleges. Every athlete is trying to get an edge. I'm sure you can understand.
3: No, I don't have to understand anything. I'm about to get on the phone with the principal and have a long conversation.
0: Listen, I understand that the thought of surgery can sound a little ridiculous, but even the butterfly kids are putting portholes into their armpits. Have you heard that?
3: Have I heard of kids getting portholes in their arms to help them swim? No, I haven't. What kind of coach are you?
0: This is not me, ma'am. This is from the latest Sports Illustrated.
3: I'm sorry, are you talking about the swimsuit issue? I don't think you should be a coach.
0: Just normal, the sports.
3: Yeah, no.
0: Although I will admit the swimsuit issue is one of my favorites.
3: So inappropriate.
0: I'm talking about an actual athlete, a girl who got a full scholarship to USC after she received a gilloplasty. Oh.
3: A gillo what? I actually think you're out of your mind.
0: It's called a gilloplasty.
3: No, don't say that word again. Well, I'm going to have a stroke.
0: It sounds worse than it is. It's just installing gills into the side of her neck.
3: No, that's insane. That's ridiculous. I'm going to hang up with you now and call the principal. Never talk to my son again.
0: Ma'am, I'm getting that you're, like, angry with me, but you need to understand if we do nothing, then your son is going to be left behind.
3: Oh. Yes, but he's not
0: and
3: going to have
0: others will leave him. I don't want to crush Connor's dreams that way. Mm-hmm. Do you?
3: I don't want Connor to have unnecessary, ridiculous surgery because a maniac decided it was a good idea. So
0: ma'am,
3: I think
0: this isn't a new thing. I had 3 students do it last year with incredible success.
3: Does the school know about this?
0: They do. They signed off on it. And the only
3: I don't believe you.
0: I will say the one drawback that we had was Thanksgiving.
3: What the hell does Thanksgiving have to do with this?
0: We've had 2 incidents of severe gravy drip.
3: Are you telling me that gravy is dripping out of the necks of your students because you had them do some kind of stupid, unnecessary surgery?
0: Just so you know, the hole isn't permanently open.
3: What?
0: They can plug it with stainless steel stoppers or an old wine cork if you're in a pinch.
3: No, I don't want to hear any more. You're going to get fired.
0: You might be right if I actually worked for the school. Unfortunately, I don't, though. I'm actually a radio host doing a prank phone call on you.
3: What?
0: My actual name is Jeff from the radio show Brooke and Jeffrey in the Morning, and Connor wanted us to do a phone tap on you.
3: What?
0: It's a joke. Connor, he listens to our show. He told us to reach out and prank you because he said he's going into high school this year and you were really nervous about him getting older.
3: He thought he would think this is funny.
0: I mean, is it too weird?
3: You're asking me if it's too weird to call and tell me that you're putting a surgical hole in the back of my son's neck?
0: It will shave 2 seconds off his lap time.
3: What is wrong with you?
0: I mean, Connor liked the idea. I don't know, young people and their humor.
3: His brain isn't fully developed.
0: And neither is his neck. And we can do something about
3: it. Shut up!
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4: Good morning from the Traffic One Traffic Center. Traffic moving along smoothly right now. We are all clear. No accidents, no major congestion. 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From the Traffic One Traffic Center, I'm Patty Steele.
5: I'm Kelly Bennett for SuperTalk Mississippi News. More settlement money is coming to Mississippi. Wednesday, Attorney General Len Fitch announced that a settlement agreement has been reached with Abbott Laboratories. Abbott allegedly sold infant formula and nutritional therapy products to government health programs that failed to meet state and federal safety standards. Abbott will pay $348.7 million to the U.S. to resolve the allegations and another $35.5 million to states for claims related to Medicaid programs. Mississippi will receive over $770,000 in restitution. Federal and state governments allege that Abbott failed to disclose test results that indicated the presence of contamination at a facility in Michigan. For more details, log on to supertalk.fm.
6: Did you know that propane can deliver one unit of energy to a home three times more efficiently than electricity? And propane doesn't require trillions of dollars in infrastructure investment like electricity does, with much of the burden falling on those who can least afford it. Propane is ready now. 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
5: 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William Russell is a partner at the lobbying firm Ballard Partners in Washington, D.C.
9: Farm Bill gets lumped into a bunch of other pieces of legislation that just kind of sit, and they can't pass bills on time. 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
5: Good morning from the Mississippi Power Weather Center. We do have a 40% chance of showers and thunderstorms in our forecast today. We are expecting those early. You're going to notice the wind start to pick up as we move into the evening hours. Partly cloudy skies tonight with a 20% chance of overnight rain and a low of 77. Now, we are expecting sunshine throughout the day tomorrow. We do have a 70% chance for rain and thunderstorms, but if they happen, they're expected to happen early. From the Mississippi Power Weather Center, I'm Patty Steele.

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8: Good morning from the Mississippi Power Weather Center. Looks like it will be a little wet for the weekend. We have a 40% chance for showers and thunderstorms as we move through the rest of today. Overnight, a 20% chance. And tomorrow, our rain chance is at 70%. But those showers and thunderstorms are expected to happen early. From the Mississippi Power Weather Center, I'm Patty Steele.

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0: Time for a phone tap. Right. And in this world, there's people who love food, and then there's people who love food. Like our phone tap victim today. His favorite thing in the world is wings.
1: Oh my God. Oh. Please don't tell me this is 5 minutes of Jose and him just talking about different recipes and spices.
0: No.
2: Okay.
0: No, it's why recently he made plans to have his best buddy over so they could watch the game and have the best wings in the city delivered to them for lunch.
1: Awesome.
3: Yeah, which, it's funny. I've done this with my friends.
0: Just one problem, though. His buddy told us that this was happening and asked us to do a prank instead. So there's going to be a minor delay.
3: Uh-oh.
0: You're going to hear it in your phone tap right now.
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5: Hello.
6: Hello, this is Barnaby Wilde from Winston. Is this Clinton?
5: Yes, it is.
6: Hey, you ordered from us about 15 minutes ago?
5: It was about...
6: Is that correct?
5: It was about 25 minutes ago, yes, I did.
6: My apologies. just so you know, the delivery person is here to pick up your order.
5: Right.
6: I can't give him your wings.
1: Oh.
3: Oh.
5: What do you mean you can't give him my wings?
6: I do not feel comfortable handing them over to the delivery person.
5: What do you mean you can't give them to the delivery person? I don't understand. What's the problem?
6: Well, just let me get away from him for 1 second, sir, please.
5: What?
6: It's just, okay, can you hear me?
5: I can hear you.
6: It's just, okay, between you and me, he looks a little bit sketchy.
5: Sketchy how?
6: He's a bit like super, super skinny.
5: super skinny.
6: He's very thin, which means he's going to be very hungry.
1: Oh.
6: We'll probably try to eat some of your wings.
5: You know how ridiculous this sounds, don't you?
6: I don't believe so, sir. I just do not feel good about it.
5: Listen, what's your name?
6: I'm Barnaby.
5: Barnaby
6: Wild from Wingstop.
5: Barnaby Wild from Wingstop. Don't care if he's skinny, he's fat, he's short, whatever. Can you please give him my wings? We've been waiting for a while now.
6: He's giving me bad vibes.
5: I don't care about the vibe. I want my wings.
6: Yes, but what about me? I have the bad feelings in my tummy.
5: I don't care about what you feel, Barnaby. That's your problem.
6: My tummy is very, very perceptive.
5: Just give him the wings. Give him the wings.
6: Fine, your wish is my command. But first, I am going to take your wings into the back and count them for you.
5: What the
6: hell? I want to give you the number so that you know when it gets to you. That is how many...
5: I know what I ordered. Give him my wings. All this talk and my wings are getting cold.
6: This is a quality check. Let me see. Open the first box. Ooh. With the boneless meal deal with the 20 wings.
5: Get away from my wings. I know what I ordered.
6: Oh my goodness, this is looking so good.
5: Of course, that's why I ordered. Yeah. All the wings there look good.
6: So they're tasty.
5: Are you eating my wings?
6: Yeah, no, sir. But

0: One of our listeners got into an argument when he was 11 years old that led him to seek out the pettiest type of revenge.
1: Ooh.
0: It ultimately snowballed into a giant debacle that he's been keeping under wraps for the last 30 years.
1: Oh, no.
0: But now he's

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1: Oh.
0: Of course, through a secret voice changer.
2: Yeah, of course.
0: But I will say there was a happy ending with a million-dollar solution.
1: Whoa.
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6: Good morning from the Mississippi Power Weather Center. Mostly sunny day ahead for us. We do have a 40% chance for showers and thunderstorms in our forecast. Our high today near 90 degrees. That wind going to pick up as we move into the evening hours. Partly cloudy skies are expected tonight with a 20% chance of rain and an overnight low of 77. From the Mississippi Power Weather Center, I'm Patty Steele.
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1: 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A Moss Point man has been charged with aggravated assault for a shooting.

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12: From the Mississippi Power Weather Center, sunshine overall today. Our forecast has a 40% chance for showers and thunderstorms between now and 6 o'clock. Overnight, it is going to be breezy, a 20% chance of rain and a low of 77. Sunshine is expected tomorrow and our rain chance does still sit at 70%. From the Mississippi Power Weather Center, I'm Patty Steele.
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0: Was Itawamba Community College President Dr. Jay Allen. He added that schools are training students to continue putting their learning skills to use even after they graduate and begin their careers.
1: And we tell them that you got to be lifelong learners. There's no doubt about it. I think that's more true now than ever. Even in the realm of AIs, what we've been discussing here by and large is still it requires you to be a lifelong learner.
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1: From the Mississippi Power Weather Center, looks like our rain chances are adjusting a little bit. Tonight, we have a 20% chance of showers, 70% still for Friday, but we are expecting sunshine overall, and the rain and thunderstorms tomorrow are expected to happen pretty early. It will be breezy throughout the afternoon and into Friday night. From the Mississippi Power Weather Center, I'm Patty Steele.
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8: From the Mississippi Power Weather Center, still a 40% chance for showers and thunderstorms between now and 6 o'clock. Going to get breezy as we move into the evening hours. Partly cloudy skies are expected tonight with a 20% chance of overnight rain and a low 77. From the Mississippi Power Weather Center, I'm Patty Steele.
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1: These people move in. It's just taken away every bit of peace that we have.
0: Tanya Bardonner lives in the neighborhood.
1: If they wanted to send me one, I would sell in a heartbeat.
0: The company denies being a nuisance or any negligence. There are currently 5 claims against SpaceX AI. A judge will soon decide whether or not the suit can become a class action.
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7: From the Mississippi Power Weather Center, kind of sticky out there. It is warm, and it's going to continue to be warm throughout the weekend. Overnight, our low 77 degrees with a 20% chance of overnight rain. Tomorrow, we are expecting to see sunshine for most of Friday. We have a 70% chance for rain and thunderstorms early. Southeast winds tomorrow at 5 to 10 miles per hour with a high near 90 degrees. From the Mississippi Power Weather Center, I'm Patty Steele.
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0: 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I'm Kyle Curley in Biloxi. Officials are working to clear an accident. Pass Road and Agincourt Avenue. That's Pass Road westbound at Agincourt Avenue. 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
1: You're listening to Super Talk News. I'm Caleb Saylor. A Mississippi attorney has been nominated for a federal judicial position. President Donald Trump announced Thursday that Todd Butler, partner at Phelps Dunbar, is nominated to serve on the Fifth Circuit Court of Appeals. Butler is a graduate of Mississippi State University and Mississippi College School of Law, now known as Mississippi Christian University School of Law. His nomination is backed by U.S. Senators Roger Wicker and Cindy Hyde Smith. A 22-year-old survived after an apparent overdose in Oxford. Police responded to a residence on Sweet Gum Lane around 5 a.m. and found the unidentified individual unresponsive. Police say the victim possessed synthetic kratom products. 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
1: Mississippi's community college system has been integral in growing the state's workforce.
4: We know that everybody, by and large, is going to need a paycheck, and somebody's going to pay them for the knowledge, the experience, the ability to move that organization forward. That's the reality. And so, you know, we want to help them grow in a leadership role and grow as individuals, as well as in their actual knowledge area.
1: That was Itawamba Community College President Dr. Jay Allen. He added that schools are training students to continue putting their learning skills to use even after they graduate and begin their careers.
4: And we tell them that you got to be lifelong learners. There's no doubt about it. I think that's more true now than ever. Even in the realm of AIs, what we've been discussing here by and large is still, it requires you to be a lifelong learner.
5: Sure.
4: And look at how fast it's changing.
1: 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I'm Caleb Saylor.

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6: From the Mississippi Power Weather Center, tonight we're looking at partly cloudy skies, only a 20% chance of overnight rain, and a low 77. Sunshine is expected tomorrow, although a rain chance still sits at 70%. Rain and thunderstorms are expected early tomorrow. Breezy in the afternoon with a high near 90. Mostly cloudy for Friday night with a 70% chance for overnight showers and thunderstorms. From the Mississippi Power Weather Center, I'm Patty Steele.
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2: In Waveland, look for heavy congestion on Highway 90 westbound at Highway 603. Also in Gulfport, some congestion cowing the rain at East Taylor Road. 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In the Traffic One Traffic Center, I'm Kyle Curley.
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0: Electrical and Traffic Center. Up Kyle Curley in A in Cock County. Still seeing delays in Waveland Highway 90 westbound at Highway 603 in Harrison County. Look for slight delays. I-10 westbound just past I-110. Want to be a sponsor of Ole Miss Sports? It's pretty simple. Just call us at 228-388-2001. That's 228-388-2001. And, of course, you can listen to all the games on Supertalk Mississippi 103.1. In the Traffic One Traffic Center, I'm Kyle Curley.
1: With Supertalk News, I'm Griffin Ray. Over 20 pounds of cocaine were found in Gulfport following a traffic stop on Tuesday. Around 1:30 p.m., a deputy with the Harrison County Sheriff's Office conducted a traffic stop near the 33-mile marker on I-10 in Gulfport. Inside the gray Kia Sportage were Chloe Rankin and Jason Acevedo. The two were supposedly driving from Houston, Texas to Clearwater, Florida. A U.S. Border Patrol canine unit responded and discovered 22 pounds of cocaine and over $10,000 in illicit currency in a duffel bag. Both are charged with federal trafficking. Summertime is always hot in the South, but it felt a little hotter this year, and that was no trick of the mind. Following a record hot July, it was also the hottest August on record for the contiguous United States. The National Oceanic and Atmospheric Administration released its August 2026 temperature and precipitation assessment, with Mississippi nearly engulfed by much above average temperatures.
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1: A big weekend is coming up in Starkville, with number 7 Alabama heading to town to take on the undefeated Bulldogs, but that isn't the only thing going on. Starkville Tourism Director Paige Hunt has the details.
4: We're so excited to welcome SEC Nation back live from the Junction, but there's also a lot of other things going on this weekend. We've got Hardy at the Hump. If folks haven't seen Hardy, he's performed at Duty Noble. Now he's going to perform at the Hump. We got to get him back to Davis Wade. He's got to make the rounds of all of them, right? But also we have our Main Street. Starkville does a great fundraiser shopping event called Unwind. That's on Friday night from 4:30 to 8:30. 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
5: From the Mississippi Power Weather Center, a few clouds as we move into the evening and overnight hours. We do have a 20% chance of overnight rain with a low of 77. Sunshine is expected tomorrow. Rain chance still at 70%. Rain and thunderstorms are expected early for Friday. Southeast winds at 5 to 10 miles per hour with a high tomorrow near 90. Mostly cloudy Friday night with a 70% chance of overnight rain. From the Mississippi Power Weather Center, I'm Patty Steele.
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0: 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I'm Kyle Curley. Look for delays in Gulfport, East Pass Road, just east of Cowell Lorraine. 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

0: in the Traffic One Traffic Center. I'm Kyle Curley. Gulfport officials still clearing the accident where the vehicle struck the animal hospital there in Hansboro, just east of Cow and Lorraine on a pass road. In Harrison County, officials clearing an accident Highway 53 at Mills Road. Want to be a sponsor of Ole Miss Sports? It's pretty simple. Just call us at 228-388-2001. That's 228-388-2001. And, of course, you can listen to all the games on Supertalk Mississippi 103.1.
1: I'm JT Mitchell with Supertalk Mississippi News, brought to you by Mama Justice. If you want a free legal consultation, it's easy. All you've got to do is call Mama Justice at 662-883-6262. Another suspected overdose in Oxford after two Ole Miss students were found dead last month, with law enforcement believing their deaths could be connected to synthetic products purchased from local convenience stores. A 22-year-old was revived Thursday morning. The Oxford Police Department responded around 5 a.m. to a home on Sweet Gum Lane and found the unidentified individual unresponsive. They were rushed to a hospital and are expected to make a full recovery. It is worth noting that the person is not an Ole Miss student. Two people arrested in Gulfport for allegedly shooting into a crowd. 25-year-old Mark Humphrey and 22-year-old Mackenzie Humphrey are believed to have opened fire after an argument at a local business.
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1: Battle of the quarterbacks this weekend in Starkville when number 16 Mississippi State hosts number 7 Alabama. According to FanDuel, Bulldog signal caller Kamario Taylor is third in the Heisman odds. Right behind him is Alabama quarterback Breland Russell. We caught up with David Cobb of CBS Sports to discuss.
4: It is a showcase opportunity for these two quarterbacks in these two programs. And obviously for Mississippi State, it feels like the biggest moment since, maybe it's hyperbole, but kind of feels like the biggest game since Dak in that 2014 season when they, kind of ruled the college football universe there for a period of time. So, yeah, I'm really excited for it. And I hope the weather's good because if it is, this could be a really, really fun sort of offensive back and forth type of game.
1: Mississippi State and Alabama kick off Saturday at 11 a.m. The game will air on ABC and participating Supertalk Mississippi stations. I'm JT Mitchell.
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7: From the Mississippi Power Weather Center, a few clouds as we move into the evening and overnight hours. Going to be breezy tonight. A 20% chance of overnight showers and our low around 77. So not as cool as it has been. Sunshine for Friday overall. We do have a 70% chance for rain and thunderstorms early tomorrow. Southeast winds at 5 to 10 miles per hour, which means that breeze is going to stick with us through the weekend. From the Mississippi Power Weather Center, I'm Patty Steele.
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And my dental, blowing hemp and a rental. On my way to Sacramento, late night, Arsenio. I'm never sentimental, go hard or go homeless. 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I bet you she enemy, her cheddar she giving me. 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

0: In the Traffic One Traffic Center, I'm Kyle Curley. Gulfport officials still clearing the accident where the vehicle struck the animal hospital there in Hansboro, just east of Cow on the Range on a Pass Road. In Harrison County, officials clearing an accident Highway 53 at Mills Road. Want to be a sponsor of Ole Miss Sports? It's pretty simple. Just call us at 228-388-2001. That's 228-388-2001. And, of course, you can listen to all the games on Supertalk Mississippi 103.1. Welcome to the dating game, where Jane will choose one of three bachelors depending on their answers. Jane, your first question.
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1: Good evening tonight. We're here at Admiral Stadium, Jim Rose Field, and I'll let a little bit of discussion with our guest who is going to be doing color with me tonight. This is Hunter Dawkins, and of course, unfortunately, Harold Rose is out for the night coaching volleyball, and West Harrison is there in the playoff run. But we have with us Mr. Gulfport. He was the head basketball coach for, I'm not necessarily sure how many years, but I'm sure he'll tell me, athletic director, principal, student, a little bit of everything, and was just elected to Ward 2 councilman. Coach Brian Ladner, how are you, my friend?
2: Hi, Hunter. How are you? Good evening for football. Nice evening. Breezy. And to answer your question, I was the basketball coach for 10 years and the AD for 10 more.
1: That's certainly exceptional, and I know everybody here thinks highly of you, too, as well. Coach, we have a rivalry. I guess you could say that. I'm not necessarily sure because I don't get to it as close as you do, but I assume you would say this is a rivalry tonight.
2: Yeah, I think it became a rivalry probably during the Bray Hubbard years when Ocean Springs had all that success, whenever Coach Pennick was actually the head coach there. And honestly, we had dominated that series for years and years and years, but then once Coach Pennick and Bray came

0: came on the scene, they pretty well had their way with us. So it was some tough sledding there for a while, and we finally broke through with a win against these guys last year.
1: Absolutely, absolutely. And, you know, we definitely have quite a number of things to talk about, too, here before the game starts here at 7 o'clock. You know, Ocean Springs has played their first region game. They, of course, beat...

0: Have you been seriously injured? Mama Justice is here for you. 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We're here for you.
1: Here at the Admiral Stadium, am I correct?
2: Yeah, that's going to be tough sliding for them. With their quarterback, Berglund, being out, really good player that I remember from the past years, and that's tough to have to go to your backup. But if they're planning on trying to run the ball against this Admiral defense, I'm afraid they're going to have a long night.
1: Certainly correct about that, especially with, I can't even tell you how many good players they have on the defensive line, because I've seen substitutions out, in and out, all the entire year so far.
2: Yeah, that, I will tell you that as long as I've been watching Gulfport football since this would be the early 70s, that's as good a front as I've ever seen play for Gulfport High.
1: Absolutely, and that's how you know, Coach, and I know you know this better than I do. You know, we'll definitely win games in the trenches. Hold on here a second. We'll give it out to the incoming invocation.
3: And member and supporter of both teams. Keep us safe from injuries. Give us strength, focus, and good sportsmanship. Help us to compete with honor and integrity and treat each other with respect. Thank you for the talent that you have given us, and may we use it for your glory. Lord, I pray that no matter how this game ends, both teams leave this stadium with their heads held high, knowing that they gave it their best. Again, God, we thank you for all that you do, and we ask for your continued blessings. In your Son, Jesus' name, we pray. Amen.

0: Coach, let's talk a little bit about the history of the game, too, here. And just as you've spoken with me about this being a pretty lopsided rivalry for quite a while, tonight is the 35th all-time meeting between Gulfport and Ocean Springs. And just as you said, Gulfport leads the series 22 games to 12. As you had acknowledged, last year Gulfport won the road game 41 to 28. And I personally think that was the real changing of the guard, at least because they had held the Ocean Springs offense 0 for 10 on third down, and they blocked two punts, including two players out there right now for Gulfport, Cortell Crandall and Tyrell Seals, who had also had the interception. Coach, give me your thoughts so far where they're going with that.
1: Well, that was definitely a turning point in the program, I think. Year prior or two, we had been making steady progress once Coach Pennant got here, but we had to get over the hump and beat Ocean Springs. And last year, they had a really good ball club. And we did in what was a really exciting game. So now I hope it's back to business as usual for the Admirals with dominating this region. And I think it's going to be a challenge this year. I look at the standings, and D'Arborville's very good. St. Martin is undefeated. So this game and those two, I think, are going to have a lot to say about who wins this region.
0: Just as you said, Coach, Ocean Springs before last year won five straight of the against Gulfport, but then before that, Gulfport had won five straight before that. The winner of this game has won the region 11 of the last 14 years, and that's definitely a thorn in the side, at least for whoever playing either one of these teams. Let's talk, too, really quickly about the head coach, Jake Bramlett.

0: Springs. He and Coach Pinnick have a very good relationship. They coached together for a while. You know, Coach, I'll let you talk about the camaraderie that you gain with coaches.
1: Yeah, so I had a lot of good friends in the coaching business whenever I was a basketball coach. And I will tell you that even though you're very good friends, they're probably the opponent you want to beat the most. And as you have a great relationship with Coach Jay Ladner at St. Stanislaus and now Southern Miss, he and I have been very good friends for a long time, but there was nobody that I'd rather beat. And I gather to say probably nobody he'd rather beat than me. So it is kind of a natural rivalry whenever you're playing against your former colleagues.
0: Absolutely. On that note, Coach, we'll take a quick break here with Oak Trust Insurance. You know, we'll definitely talk to you guys and get prepared for the game time right at the end of the break.
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0: Once again, this is Hunter Dawkins here with one of my great qualified guests, Coach Brian Caldwell, too. We're covering the game tonight. Gulfport High is hosting the Ocean Springs Greyhounds. Let's talk, Coach, about what's happened so far, at least. Last week, Gulfport beat Pascagoula 41-7 to move to 3-1 on the season, all non-conference games. Jackson Wolverton, offensively, you know, leading the charge, 236 yards, 19 of 25 passing with one rushing touchdown. Somebody that I did not know before the series, and maybe you knew about this, Coach, and I'll ask you, of course, that, Joseph Thomas, who's really come forward as the number two back is what he started. I'm not really sure he would hold that reign anymore, getting 134 yards on 18 carries and two touchdowns.
1: Yeah, so starting with Jackson Wolverton, he's done a really nice job. I think it's easy to forget he's just a sophomore, and most sophomore quarterbacks are playing JV at this point in their career, and he stepped in and had to replace a senior quarterback who won a state championship last year. And I think he's doing a nice job. He's got all the tools. He can really spin it, and he's just got so many weapons. He's really, I hate to use a lot of basketball analogies tonight, but I think he's kind of a point guard for that Gulfport offense, and if he can just get the ball into the playmaker's hands, they're going to be in really good shape. And the two running backs are very good. The Thomas young man from Biloxi has been a nice addition. And Frederick, I thought, shined a little bit last year in a kind of limited role.
0: Sure.
1: Tough to get many carries behind Cooper Crosby, but he's got ability also. So I kind of look for Gulfport to line it up and just run it right at them.
0: Absolutely.
1: And then supplement that with their quick game on the outside to all those playmakers.
0: Yeah, you know, Amazi Frederick really did a great job, not only in the running back position last year, but playing linebacker. He really was quite of a stealth on defense, and I'm not sure if they just had so many good players on one side of the ball, they're just needing to play him. And of course, both of those guys are both good multiple players. They not only great on the run, they're also good at least out in the open in the flats. And

0: workhorse among your receivers. Gulfport has three of the best in the business. Javius Hales, Cam Morgan, and Seneca Taylor. And I'll let you give a little bit of a little bit of discussion about Seneca Taylor. I had the big question last week. I asked the play-by-play normal, Harold Rose. I said, I wonder if Seneca Taylor is related to the Gulfport legend, Seneca Taylor. And I'll let you fill in that gap, Coach.
1: Yeah, he's very much related to him. Seneca Jr. is Seneca Senior's son. And I coached for 20 years, and I can tell you that Seneca Taylor Sr. is the best athlete I ever coached. He was just a fantastic player, great football player, great basketball player, state champion track athlete. And it looks like his son is going to be just as explosive, and he's off to a really good start. And you're going to see him playing on Saturdays at some point because he is that kind of talent.
0: Well, now let me ask you really quick, is he a basketball player too as well?
1: He is, and he's a lot like his dad. He's a real dynamic athlete, and can't wait to see him do that as well. And one thing I like about this Gulfport team, you got a number of kids who are multi-sport athletes. You know, Jackson's a multi-sport kid. He also plays basketball. Trevor Frost is an excellent basketball player, and Seneca Jr. will be right there with him.
0: Absolutely. And as we see the walkout, the captains, Gulfport's captains are Cordarius Payton, Amaji Frederick, and I believe this is DeAndre Porkchop Williams. And let's see if I can find the last figure. It should be Malachi Smith. That's what I think. Bruce Davis, the center. Those are the captains, at least for Gulfport High against Ocean Springs. Let's see what happens, who gets the ball first, who deflects.
1: Hunter, fun fact on the coin toss. Did you know that this has already been done about half an hour ago and this is all for show right now?
0: Absolutely. Yeah. I mean, you know, I know that I was got to be pretty familiar with that, but you know what? It kind of surprised me back when I learned the coin toss was like that was in the previous Saints game, one of the few times I went a few years ago. And I, you know, I played football most of my life, but, you know, it's didn't exactly know anything about the coin toss.
1: Yeah.
0: Looks like Gulfport won the toss, but is deflecting.
2: They almost won the coin toss and have left the tick. Go to the second half. Draw the game, everybody.
0: All right. Well, we will get back with you here in just a second. We're looking forward to the coin toss. Oh, yeah, actually, we already had the coin toss. We're looking forward to the game start, and we'll catch you on the break after we hear from Oak Trust Insurance.
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0: Yes, this is Hunter Dawkins with Coach Brian Caldwell doing the color for us this year. And both teams come out right 2 minutes before the kickoff. Coach, we

0: talked a little bit about defense from Gulfport, how they've had 7 forced turnovers. It looks like if Ocean Springs sticks to what they've been doing, it's going to be a tough road.
1: Yeah, I think turnovers will be important tonight, especially for Ocean Springs. What they're going to have to do is stay in this game early. And you cannot do that if you turn the ball over. So I would expect them to be fairly conservative, try to kick the ball well and play well in special teams, and just take this thing into the second half.
0: Absolutely. Absolutely. Here we go. We got the kickoff. We got the kids running down. I appreciate that. Definitely keeping the community involved, Coach.
1: Yeah, they really made a concerted effort to involve the elementary schools and our students, and I think that's a good thing.
0: Absolutely, absolutely. We'll see. Gulfport's had a little bit of an issue with special teams coming out, but we'll see, because I remember last year, Coach, when I would interview Coach Pinnick on the Wednesdays, they had a little bit of special teams problems the last couple of years, and he said, you know, Hunter, we just have to start firing some people. And so, you know, that's definitely something that I think might start happening. And, of course, we got a new kicker on here for the kickoff. Let's see who we got here. We got Parker Platt. Cooper Platt kicked the extra point to win the state championship game.
1: Yep.
0: I believe that's his brother.
1: It is. And look, another thing we haven't mentioned is the wind is a factor tonight. It's 10, 11 miles an hour blowing out of the southeast.
0: Yep,
1: so
0: that's right.
1: Platt will be kicking into the wind here. Let's see how this works.
0: And it's a nice, steady kick to Ocean Springs around the 10-yard line. Fumble, and he drops on the ball about the 16-yard line of the Greyhounds. They're coming out here. Let's see who they have at quarterback, because as you and I both know, Coach Caldwell, we're not exactly sure who their quarterback is right now.
1: You know, Hunter, the wind played a factor right there. I didn't even get out of my mouth good.
0: Yeah.
1: And the return man was so deep, he had to run up to try to catch that ball, and it bounced off his feet.
0: That's right.
1: And they missed out on a golden opportunity for good field position.
0: You got Lawrence.
1: And it is the young man, number 88, that you mentioned earlier, the freshman.
0: That's right. The Reagan, I believe is his name. Got a 3-4 set with outside linebacker Victoria LaBanca coming from the outside, far side, handoff, and it stopped. Definitely, I can't even tell you who got the tackle there. I know Lawrence Robertson's right up the middle, Coach. He was probably leading the charge on that.
1: Yeah, gain of one. It's going to really be hard to do business inside the tackles against this defense.
0: Yeah, they definitely have set up a great group of players, at least, that substitute in and substitute out. But more or less, the last few games, Robertson, Nick Strickland, and Clancy, I believe, is on the outside. And Ocean Springs with a slot set, just a regular pistol set. Snap is out. Another run dive. This time he got about 5 or 6 yards.
1: Nice game.
0: Yeah, went through the A gap. Of course, I don't think the defensive tackle made the right play there, but linebacker probably missed on the tackle. However, third and short, about third and 1.5.
1: Hunter, Ocean Springs is huddling every play. The no hurry up, not playing fast.
0: It's an old school, Coach.
1: Milking the clock.
0: You've got a double set here to the close side, the near side. Hand off, and it is stopped by LaBega, Strickland, Robertson, a little bit of whoever you want to. Now it's a fourth and short. Got to be careful with this, Coach. Fourth and short. I'm sure Coach Bramlett has something up his sleeve.
1: Not on the 25-yard line in the first quarter. He's kicking this away. He's got wind in his back,
0: as you're right.
1: Important for Peyton to catch this ball. He's back as our punt returner. You don't want to give up hidden yardage.
0: Absolutely, and I was worried about him, Coach, last week because of what the issue he had with pedal, where he fell down and was injured briefly. But kick to Peyton, and he will fair catch it, let it ride, and it will bounce back to the 36-yard line for Gulfport. Gulfport will start on their own 36. Coach, do you really think there was anything that was different than what you saw?
1: No.